Little Joe never once gave it away. 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

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I've been planning this for years. I'll shoot you in the fucking face if you think I'm coming around here. I'll shoot you just for fun. I'm a statue lying on my side in the sun with the memory of an elephant. 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I'll shoot you all for free if you so much as look at me.

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There is a string that leads me to hope. I tied the noose, but you are the rope. And

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There was

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Come in.

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Oh, oh, oh, yeah. Oh, yeah. Oh, baby, I love that way.

But God knows I do. I love you, baby. Like God knows I do. Take your love and baby one more time. Oh, do the stomp. Do the stomp. Oh, yeah. Oh, yeah.

Whoa. I did my baby, I did my one more time. Yeah, yeah, could I go? She my baby. I go home. She my baby, baby. Ooh, baby, I play the blues for you. Baby!

Yeah, I love you, babe. With your red whistle. I love you, baby. With red whistle. Baby, I love you so.

Love you feel that love out one more time. I'm going home. I'm going home. I'm going home. Get home. Get home, baby. 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I'm coming to get you one more time.